techno next. White, dark, and full of tension. Here is Anima, 1926, and Bassett with their new track, Prophecy.

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Big thank you to all the radio stations for playing the show. It means a lot, and this is what keeps me going. A rock classic flipped into a bass heavy house, rolling low end and a sharp groove. Here is Chris Lorenzo and Chris Lake, together with Kenny Beats and Cake, with their new track,

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A new premiere together with Gage. A feel-good house with big energy and a strong hook. Here is Getting Cold and Gage with I'm

a Drake record taken into the club. Hip Hop Attitude with a house remix built for the dance floor. Here is Drake with What Did I Miss?

closing with house, dancehall and heavy bass to finish strong. Here is Tugawar, together with Vintage Culture and Kevin Brower, with a new track, Selecta.

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Thank you for spending this time with me. I hope this mix brought you some good vibes and put a smile on

The music is different here. The vibrations are different. Not like Planet Ray.

I and I to everyone. Got to help, well, we got to help, yeah. There's no need to cry, yeah. Got to help, well, we got to help, yeah.

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1: 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Ici. Ici. Pour vous.
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4: Welcome to Release Yourself with me, Roger Sanchez. And this week, we're celebrating a milestone. This is the 1300th edition of Release Yourself. So whether this is the first time you've tuned in or you've been with us since day one or anywhere in between, thank you for being part of this journey with me. And we're bringing you a proper party vibe with my live DJ set from my summer residency at the world-famous Pacha for Flower Power in Ibiza. Let's get right into it.

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2: This is Release Yourself with me, Roger Sanchez, and you're listening to my DJ set recorded live at Flower Power in Pacha, Ibiza. Now, I have to say, I played Pacha last year for Flower Power, but this year, it has stepped up. Decor, immersive, party going, live performances, but the vibe has just been incredible, and I've been so happy to be back at what I consider my home club in Ibiza at Pacha. Couldn't ask for a better summer. All right, let's get back to the mix.

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1: I'm Roger Sanchez. This is Release Yourself. And right now you're listening to my DJ set recorded live at Flower Power at Bacha in Ibiza. Let's keep the beats going.

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1: This is Release Yourself, and right now, you're with me, Roger Sanchez, listening to my live set from my Ibiza residency for Flower Power at Pacha. We have had such an amazing summer. We've even done a Flower Power live outdoors in the open square in the middle of Ibiza town, and that was amazing. The energy has been, well, through the roof, and it's all about happiness, classics, house music. All right, let's get back to the dance floor.

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1: That was my live set recorded at my summer residency at Flower Power at Pacha in Ibiza. Man, what a way to celebrate 1,300 shows. Now remember, you can listen back to this show or the full releases of Archive via my SoundCloud page. I'll be back next week, same time, same place, to do it all over again with the best house music from around the world. But until then, you have been released. I'll see you very soon on the dance floor.

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